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10: 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I'm out the door. I'm gonna hit this city.
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2: 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Way I'm looking at you, whatever. 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
10: From the Sky News Centre at 5. Campaigners say 1.6 million children are living in overheated homes in England. The National Housing Federation says more frequent heat waves are making it impossible for parents to regulate temperatures. Meanwhile, hundreds of schools are fully or partially closed today, with highs of nearly 40 degrees predicted. Laura Vernals is a governor at Belmont Primary School in North London.
11: It's very difficult. It's unsafe, the temperatures that they're expected to learn in and teachers expected to teach in. We regularly exceed 33, 34 degrees. We have south-facing classrooms full of glass that are not designed for this excessive heat.
10: Two earthquakes of 7.2 and 7.5 magnitude have hit Venezuela, toppling buildings in the capital, Caracas. There are reports there could be high casualties. New research suggests the Australian ban on teenagers using social media isn't working. Since coming into force in December, a study has shown over 85% of young people surveyed had managed to stay on platforms. A breast cancer charity says cases of the illness are rising among younger people. COPPA Feel's most recent figures show a 5% rise in diagnosis in women under 50 in the past year. In football, Scotland face an anxious wait to see if they've done enough to be one of the best third place group finishers to go through to the last 32 of the World Cup. Their 3-0 defeat to Brazil in Miami means they're on 3 points with a goal difference of minus 3. Defender Nathan Patterson admits they made costly mistakes during the loss.
12: I thought we started quite well. We were comfortable on the ball, and then obviously the mistake gives them the goal and puts us on the back foot again. But I think we dug deep and we've shown what we're capable of, and just some errors that obviously it's a top team, they're going to punish you.
10: And rare treasures found buried with an Iron Age man in Scotland are to be displayed for the first time. It's thought they were buried around 2,000 years ago. That's the latest.
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0: 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You're following us, you're liking us. We can't say any more at the moment.
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3: Eleanor's sponsored Twilight Walk 2026.
1: I'm so excited for this. Back on the 18th of September, Eleanor's sponsored Twilight Walk.
0: And as we were just saying, the week seems to be rolling one after another into another into another. This will come around so quickly because the kids break up in like, what, 3 weeks or something? Three and a half weeks?
1: Then your routine will be disrupted because there'll be summer holidays. Maybe you're going away. Maybe you've got lots on. So I think it's a really good idea if you would like to do this for an amazing cause, to sign up now.
0: 100%.
1: And then you know that it's booked in, that you're committing to it, and also gives you lots of time to raise some money.
0: Well, it gives you time to raise money for you. It's going to give you time to get back on your feet because this is a big deal for you as well. I mean, you've been on crutches for the last however many months.
1: And I'm going to do an 8K walk.
0: So if Noobs can do it, you can do it as well. We know it's early. The idea of getting up and doing that kind of length of walk probably is a bit much right now in the heat that we've had over the last couple of days as well. But think about it. Friday the 18th of September, Eleanor is just such a special local charity to raise money for.
1: Yeah, they provide specialist care for people of all ages living with life-limiting illnesses, both at their centre at Gravesend and then also with home visits in the community. All the money raised by the Twilight Walk will go towards supporting patients and their families. The team at Eleanor are just incredible. The staff, all the volunteers are amazing, and the work that they do is so important. So I just think this is a really great cause to get involved in. If you're in the Gravesend, Gravesham community, then a fantastic local cause for you to put your time and money towards as well.
0: Look, go and check it all out. All of the details, kmfm.co.uk. 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Thanks to the guys at Squire Developments as well for your help on this. kmfm.co.uk. And join Noomi there on the 18th of September.
1: Yeah, you can do it as with friends, as a group, as a family, as a business. You know, grab your pals, put your orange t-shirt on, and we'll make it a night to remember.
0: 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And Benson Boone, Ravine Lane, and travel news coming next.
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3: 6:43. The M25 anti-clockwise is queuing traffic due to an earlier accident from Junction 5. The M26 A21 link to Junction 4. Congestion is also on the opposite side because of onlookers, so it's heavy from Junction 4. Also on the M25 anti-clockwise is a lane closed due to emergency repairs at Junction 2, the Darrenth interchange. It's as you head towards the Dartford Tunnel. Knockholt Main Road, both directions, is closed due to a shed load between Old London Road and Halstead Lane, and the A2 as you head towards the Bean Interchange. Your usual slow traffic in the morning coming from Cobham and Strood. Any updates, call us hands-free on the Jam Line, 01227 786 106.
2: 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Kent Traffic and Travel.
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18: Thanks to Dan for the heads up on this. Sevenoaks World, the A21 Tunbridge bypass. Been a bad accident there at the moment. Traffic is squeezing past. Last time we checked, the police weren't on scene just yet. It's happened after the Sevenoaks turnoff. M25, one lane closed and slow traffic due to emergency repairs at Junction 2 for Darrenth Interchange. It's backing up to Junction 3 for Swanley Interchange. Looks like there's been an accident at Kipping's Cross on the A21 at the Blue Boys roundabout. Paddock Wood, Maidstone Road southbound is partially blocked. An accident from Lux Lane to Transvesa Road and Knockholt Main Road in both directions is closed due to a shed load between Old London Road and Halstead Lane. We are on 01 227 786 106. If you can update us, call us hands-free.
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1: So you know that the Kent County Show is coming because the weather's hotting up.
2: Oh, it's going to be such a great weekend. I'm hoping. Not 33 degrees, no, no. But I'm hoping we have sunshine and it's dry because you have so much fun with all the entertainment, uh-huh. All the animals, when the sun's shining, the live demos. There's going to be Paul Hannum's ATV stuff.

0: It was 7 days from Kent's KMFM. It's Rob and Noomi waking you up for Thursday, the 25th of June.
1: There are only 4 gameplays left of Say It this month.
0: Is that right? Only 4 more?
1: Today, Friday, Monday, Tuesday.
0: Jeez. And that's the month done. What, June, what are you doing to us? Exactly. There's a chance for you to get yourself to the top of the leaderboard. We've been so close in the last couple of gameplays. If you've been listening, then no doubt you'll want to play.
1: Yes, we'll tell you how and get you on next.
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0: M25, one lane closed and slow traffic due to emergency repairs heading towards the Dartford tunnels at Junction 2. We're backed up to Junction 3. Sevenoaks Weald, the A21 is queuing for 2 miles. There's one lane closed due to an accident on the Tunbridge bypass just after the Hildenborough and Sevenoaks turn off. Upper Harble Down, the A2 one lane closed and queuing traffic. An accident that happened about 40 minutes ago just before London Road gets you backing up to the Dunkirk end of the Boughton bypass. Kipping's Cross, the A21, an accident at Blue Boys roundabouts causing issues back to Lamberhurst Quarter. Paddock Wood, the Maidstone Road in both directions is partially out. It's queuing because of an accident from Lux Lane to Transfesser Road. And Knockholt Main Road in both directions is closed due to a shed load between Old London Road and Halstead Lane. We're on 01 227 786 106. If you can update us on that, let us know hands-free.
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1: At 8 o'clock, here's Lucy Hudson.
12: As we get ready for another scorching day in Kent, a warning's been issued about the number of children living in dangerously hot homes. 1.6 million across England are suffering potential health risks, according to campaigners. Temperatures reached 36.1 degrees yesterday, making it the hottest June day on record. And weather warnings for extreme heat remain in force until Saturday night. Kevin Garvey's from the National Housing Federation.
13: We have not invested in this issue as a country. We're focused more much more on insulating homes. This isn't a question about trade-offs here, but we do need to focus on both things, notwithstanding installing sort of the quick fix measures like shutters and air conditioning.
12: Rescue crews are searching for survivors after two major earthquakes hit the Venezuelan capital Caracas. At least 32 people have died and more than 700 are injured. A rally is being held in Maidstone this morning by firefighters who say changes to services in Kent could increase risk to the public. There are plans to close five on-call stations and reduce nighttime cover at sites elsewhere. Danny Barrett is the Kent Secretary for the Fire Brigades Union, who are fighting the proposals.
14: Unfortunately, fire doesn't discriminate. It doesn't stop at night. Okay, I mean, some of the stats will show that we're quieter at night, but the reality is we get more serious fires at night. People are sleeping. Fires go unnoticed for longer. The sort of severity of the fires can be a lot worse at night.
12: Bosses say they need to divert resources. Changes are being discussed at a meeting today and could then go out to consultation. A man who was caught on drone footage piloting a small boat across the channel has been jailed. The 29-year-old admitted endangering the lives of others after carrying 66 people in a vessel that was designed for 20. He's been sentenced to 2 years in prison at Canterbury Crown Court. And a Kent Paralympian is due to climb over the O2 in his wheelchair to raise money for a local charity. John Boy Smith will scale the iconic London landmark today as part of a series of events to mark 30 years of We Are Beams. The organisation supports disabled children and their families with advice, respites and short breaks. That's the latest. Next updates at 8:30.
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11: Kent weather.
12: It'll be another hot and sunny day with a bit more of a breeze than yesterday. Highs of 31 in Raynham, 27 in Broadstairs.
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11: 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Rain or shine, we've got you covered with the latest weather for Kent on KM FM. 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
1: We want to say a huge happy 10th birthday to Charlie today, who is apparently obsessed with KMFM and a top Say It player every morning.
0: How old's Charlie, please?
1: 10.
0: 10 years old. Charlie. Oh, we can talk about it now, can't we? We can talk about it now.
1: Yeah, yeah, it's coming.
0: When does it start? Is it the first week of August? No, it's the last week of July, isn't it, I think?
1: I think so, yeah.
0: I think so. We'll have to... Charlie, maybe we shouldn't talk about it because we don't know. but Summer Say It Kids is coming back in time for the school summer holidays, but we're playing the normal game of Say It with adults at 8. For the first time ever, we're playing the child's version after 9 o'clock every morning.
1: Because we had some feedback from last year and we found out that you're asleep.
0: Yeah. Turns out if you don't have to go to school, you ain't getting up. So we're going to give you a chance to play after 9 o'clock and there's going to be a lot of like Smith Toys gift cards and everything to play.
1: So Charlie and other children listening.
0: Yes.
1: Remember, it's coming.
0: It's coming very soon.
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1: Let's play Say It for a Thursday.
0: Not long to go. How many game plays did you say? Four. Four more game plays. And then somebody's going to be bagging that £1,000 cash at the moment. That's Katie Gray in Canterbury. But why don't you come on today, have a go and see if you can beat her score.
1: Yeah, you come on. You pick either Rob or me to be on your team. We have 60 seconds on the timer to get through as many words as possible. We describe them and you guess what they are.
0: Simple as that, really. Telephone lines are currently closed, but we are just about to open them. 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
0: 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Lines are going to open in a second. 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What you probably should do is just type in now 01-227-786-106, but don't press the green button. 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
3: 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Traffic and travel.
0: Hi, the roads this morning, the M25 still looking very slow. Emergency repairs ongoing at Junction 2. Anti-clock means that you're backed up to Junction 3. Sevenoaks Weald, the A21 Tunbridge bypass, is queuing for 4 miles now because of an accident just after the Hildenborough and Sevenoaks turn-off. Upper Harble down the A2, there's one lane closed and queuing traffic for 3 miles. There's an accident just before London Road. It's backing up to the Boughton bypass right now. Kipping's Cross, the A21, is partially out. An accident at Blue Boys roundabout. Paddock Wood, Maidstone Road in both directions partially blocked. An accident from Lux Lane to Transfesser Road. Notcolt's Main Road in both directions closed due to that shed load from yesterday afternoon. It's between Old London Road and Halstead Lane, and the usual queuing stuff elsewhere this morning to contend with too. We're on 01-227-786-106 is the jam line.
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1: I think this is just lovely. I'm glad that it's going viral around the world as well.
0: It's so great.
1: But it does pose a bit of a question, which I'll get to in a second. But you might have seen this. It's a little town, or a little village, I should say, in Kent called Shorn. An Evry driver by the name of Anne West. She's worked for the company for the last 20 years.
0: Which is incredible.
1: A car broke down and she said, look, I'm going to have to retire because I can't
0: get a new car. And then I can't do my job without a new car.
1: So in sweep all of the locals and set up a Just Giving page, or GoFundMe page, I should say, which is currently at £3,620 as of this morning, and have bought Anne a new car.
0: How great is that?
1: How great is that? But can I don't want to spoil the moment.
0: But
1: how much are these locals having delivered that they it makes sense for them to buy somebody a car?
0: You know? It's true. It's like you've got a relationship with a specific delivery driver.
1: You are smashing
0: the online shopping.
1: Yeah, 100%.
0: I have to say, I think they probably got a good vibe on who they employ, because there was a delivery driver when I used to live near central London in Kennington. I had a delivery driver and she used to sing all the time. You could tell when she was delivering stuff in the flatville, in the block of flats, because it's like, oh, she's here. And I got on with her really well. And I remember when I moved years ago, I was like, I'm really sorry, I'm going to be moving, so I won't see you again.
1: But, did you buy her a car?
0: It was lovely. I didn't buy her a car, no.
1: Thanks for coming.
0: I'm not as great as the people of Shorn.
1: I think the delivery driver thing, it has changed so much, hasn't it? And we've got a lady, she's so awesome, and she'll ring the doorbell, and obviously if Mrs. Rob doesn't answer, it's probably because she's looking after baby. And so she literally rings the doorbell again and she'll go, I've just left it here for you, and tells you where she's put the parcel. Like, you know, I just, the days have not all gone, but since the frisbeeing it over the fence and hoping it doesn't smash, have they disappeared?
0: I
1: fully?
0: Think so.
1: I think they're almost gone.
0: Thanks to lovely people like Anne.
1: And ring doorbells. Bruno Mars and Chappell Roan coming up next.
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14: 9.46, the M25 anti-clockwise. There's a lane closed at the Darrenth interchange because of emergency repairs. Congestion is back to Junction 3, Swanley interchange. Sevenoaks Weald, the A21 Tunbridge Bypass southbound. That's queuing for a mile because of a lane closed from an accident. That's after the 225 Hildenborough Sevenoaks turn off. It's in lane 1 of 2 as you head towards Tunbridge. Chatham Docks Pier Road westbound, that's partially blocked with slow traffic due to an accident at the Medway Tunnel as you head towards Strood. Fran Eridge Road, the northbound A26 is partially blocked with queues for 2 miles due to an accident at Bunny Lane. Congestion is back to Eridge Green. Cliffs End Ramsgate, Hayne Road, the A256, that's partially blocked with slow traffic due to an accident from Canterbury Road west to Manston Road. On the Eurotunnel, there's waiting time of up to an hour and 30 minutes on the passenger service at Folkestone due to an earlier technical problem. Southeastern services are being diverted via Deal between Ramsgate and Ashford International due to a track fault at Chilham, and there's delays of up to 40 minutes on DFDS between Dover and Dunkirk.
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0: Taste. Sabrina Carpenter at KMFM. This is Andy Walker. Can I get a very quick snapshot of what is going on right now for you at just after 11 o'clock in the morning? Because after yesterday, some places closed, some places had a half day, school children went home early, there's more working from home happening, or are you still in at work as usual? So just a quick one, let me know where you are, maybe even how hot it is, or maybe you are working in a windowless room thinking, I have no idea what's going outside. It feels hot, but I have no idea. So just a real quick snapshot of what you are doing, where you are in Kent. My WhatsApp number, 01227 786106. 01227 786106. It's always free on WhatsApp. Love to hear from you, and I'll play you Alex Warren, former Kent Top 40 number one, Fever Dream next.
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13: Do you want to be remembered as kind or hot? Why only be remembered as one thing?
14: 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Kind, wasn't he? But again, no, I don't think...
13: Funny? I think you're going to have funny. You are kind. Right, I'm not calling you hot, though, no matter how much you try and fish for it.
14: I'm pushing.
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0: Can I play you a more perfect song of how we've all been feeling over the last 48 hours from Inner Circle? And it's on KMFM. Thank you for your WhatsApps as well. Just after a quick snapshot of your Thursday morning, because the heat wave has seen some places close for the day. Kids have been coming home early from school. Kaz and her daughter Paris are sunbathing in the garden right now. Philippa has been for a swim in St Andrew's Lake. Sounds refreshing. All set for the day, she says. Chris and the team at a very hot Laney's Care Farm in Fritterton. Hello, guys. And the Southborough builders, Lukey, Derek, Adrian and Benny, they're working on a roof and say it's very toasty. Factor 50, guys. Joel Curry on the way and Harry Styles with American Girls. And my WhatsApp number, you can be part of the show as well this morning. Quick snapshot of your Thursday morning, 01227 786 106.
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0: And with The Weeknd and Daft Punk, which I play for Ryan, Ollie and James, who are working hard in the office this afternoon. They say Harry's slacking because the air condition is on. He's more relaxed about the workday, it seems. What actually did we do before aircon was a thing? Especially in our cars. Whoever invented it, no doubt they are filthy rich. And they deserve every penny, because it's days like today when we really appreciate it. I think I speak for everyone in Kent today. In fact, over the last 48 hours when I say thank you so much for it. Miley Cyrus, Flowers, plus Zara Larsson's Lush Life. You'll hear both of those soon.
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16: 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Kind, wasn't he? But again, no, I don't think...
15: 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I think you're going to have funny. 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
16: I'm pushing.
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0: It's amazing what a little breeze in the sunshine can do. Doesn't feel as intense as yesterday, does it? Nearly, but not quite. Summer hit Shaft, Mucho Mambo at KMFM. 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

0: after 1 o'clock today, I'll play that really nice Sienna Spiro song called Material Lover at KMFM. Isn't the advice in a heat wave, like the official advice we're given, not to work out? My friend James has just done 2 spin classes in Folkestone today. Why would you do that? Did the gym janitor who went in after thought there'd been a water leak? I mean, I don't know about you, but in this heat, I try and move as little as possible.
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0: is Tom Grennan. The song, Remind Me, and the radio station right now that you're listening to, the only one you listen to, it's KMFM, and this is Andy Walker. If you haven't had your lunch yet, by the way, this is just going to make you feel even more hungry. Supermarket Iceland have unveiled a record-breaking picky bit table. They've done this because they say more than half of us say we cannot get by without them. So they made up a 65 foot long table. On it, 1,500 sausage rolls, 800 scotch eggs, and 112 kilograms of cheese. What they haven't revealed, though, is who they invited along to eat it in the first place. I don't know about you, I did not receive an invitation. And if it says picky bits, I'm there.
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11: Do you want to be remembered as kind or hot? Why only be remembered as one thing?
12: I'm just out again, I don't think anybody's going to go, do you remember Rob Wills? Kind, wasn't he? But again, no, I don't think...
11: Funny! I think you're going to have funny. You are kind. I'm not calling you hot, though, no matter how much you try and fish for it. I would want kind or funny. She was funny. But if I could have kind and hot, that would be great.
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0: hopefully these songs are making Thursday afternoon just a little bit more bearable. If you are listening with no aircon, no windows, you are, it's just you, your computer and a desk fan. I really appreciate you making the effort to listen today. Hopefully not long to go, and your boss can go, do you know what, 2 o'clock, you can go home, you've worked hard enough. And you're like, thank goodness for that. Or if you're working from home, patio doors open, nice little breeze coming through. And if you happen to be off to see Take That in London over the next 3 days, the Scripts are opening for them and they have a new single. I'll play it for you after Manchild, Sabrina Carpenter.
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2: 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Have a great time, and another 2 o'clock reunion tomorrow at KMFM. Right, the K-pop Demon Hunters on the way, Harry Styles, and a summer anthem as well.
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6: Do you want to be remembered as kind or hot? 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
7: I'm just out again. 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Like, again, no, I don't think...
6: 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I think you're going to have funny. You are kind. 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
7: I'm pushing.
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0: Now, this is a summer hit. Kid Rock all summer long at KMFM. And you may have noticed sometimes people stop working in this heat. Some people class it as working from home. We really know what's going on outside on the patio. But ice cream drivers not working? I'm told people aren't coming out for 99s because it's too hot. So not all ice cream van drivers are working. However, it is the time when we really need one, even if they do melt in our hands in 20 seconds. I did wonder why I haven't seen an ice cream van on the road for a while.
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0: 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This is Andy Walker. I've just realised something, and I'm going to tell you, I did think twice about saying it because I fully appreciate it is not the right topic to talk about today, but here goes anyway. It will be Christmas Day in 6 months. Look, the only reason I'm bringing it up is a friend of mine who lives in America texted me yesterday to tell me it was only 6 months till Christmas Eve, because in the States, they launch Christmas next month on TV channels like QVC. They start selling Christmas trees, etc. They start even showing festive movies. Now, I know. Hold on a minute. I can hear you. What are you saying? Shut up, Andy, it's a heatwave. I know, I fully understand. I just thought I'd pass that detail on, okay? I will not mention it again till December. Alex Warren is next. He is.
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7: 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Kind, wasn't he? Like, no, I don't think...
3: Funny? I think you're going to have funny. You are kind. I'm not calling you hot, though, no matter how much time I fish for it. I would want kind or funny. 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

0: feels nicer when we get towards the end of Thursday afternoon, doesn't it? Friday just around the corner. Floor Flat Anthem, Booty Love and Boogie tonight. Nelly, Hot In Here, that's playing just after 4 o'clock with Ben Pearce. He's on the way next to get you home. And in around 2 hours' time, 6 o'clock, he will open entries for £1,000 Friday. Make sure you get yourself in the draw. Don't miss out. 60099 is the text number. It's always the quickest way to enter. He will give you the rest of the details. And good luck.
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0: Katy Perry, and that is Firework on at Kent's KMFM. And this is £1,000 Friday, by the way, which means you could be heading into the weekend with a grand making its way to your bank account. That'd be good, wouldn't it? You can enter to win from 6 o'clock tonight. Anyway, yesterday we spoke about how you could beat the heat. I promised you a trick every day this week. Yesterday we had the tinfoil one. Today we're talking about another viral TikTok trend, and it's called the reverse fan. Have you seen this? So instead of pointing your fan at your face, you face it outwards, blowing out of the window. Now to me, and I don't know about you, but that sounds completely useless, right? No breeze, room stays hot, but here's the apparent science. Normal fans don't cool the air, they just move it. If your room's a sauna, you're just circulating hot air. By turning it around, it acts like an exhaust pipe. It sucks the stagnant, trapped heat out of your room so that the cooler air can rush in to replace it. Which I sort of get, but there isn't really any cool air right now, is there? It's very, very humid. The golden rule is to only do this in the evenings when it's actually cooler outside. I don't know if this will cool my room down. I am convinced that I've got double insulation in my bedroom. It's so hot, it's like a sauna right now. Right, getting back to hits with Sonny Federa, and I'll get the latest on the roads in two.
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0: The M25 anti-clockwise. We've got a lane out and queues because of emergency repairs at Junction 2 for the Darrenth interchange. It's also stop-start through to the Dartford tunnels at the moment with waiting times of 35 minutes. Swanley and the A20 westbound, the entry slip road is closed. There's an oil spillage at Maidstone Road. And looking at Maidstone at the moment, the A229 Lewes Road, a lot of slow traffic around the Sutton Road junction.
9: 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Kent Traffic and Travel.
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8: The M25 anti-clockwise. There's a lane out and queuing traffic due to emergency repairs. That's at junction 2 for the A2. Swanley and the A20 westbound. The entry slip road is closed at Maidstone Road. Merryworth, and I can see queues because of the roadworks on 7 Mile Lane. That's as you head near Maidstone Road. Hurst Green looking busy on the A21 at Station Road and the Wainscott Bypass. You're going to be waiting for around 15 minutes to get to the Four Elms roundabout.
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11: Do you want to be remembered as kind or hot? 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
14: The M25, there's a lane out and queues because of resurfacing repairs at Junction 2 for the Darrenth interchange. That's contributing to the queues through towards the Dartford tunnels of around about 35 minutes. Swanley and the A20 westbound entry slip road is closed. That's at Maidstone Road, Merriworth and Seville Mile Lane. You've got queuing traffic because of roadworks near the Alders roundabout and starting to see some slow stuff on the M2 exit slip road coastbound at Junction 3 for the Taddington roundabout.
9: 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Kent Traffic and Travel.
13: 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The right skip for the right job. Disposed of in the right way.
14: This is the place to win cash if you live in Kent this evening. 5:30, you can win £500 thanks to my game Five in Time. All the details on that coming up. And at 6 o'clock, we open the callback list. You could get your hands on £1,000 before the weekend hits as £1,000 Friday returns. Good morning.

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9: Traffic and travel.
11: Looking at Kent Road, relatively fine. We've just got a couple of issues. First of all, the M25. There's a lane out and queues at the junction 2 for the A2. Because of that, there's queues back for 45 minutes towards the Dartford tunnels. Merriworth and Tunbridge Road, the A26 northbound is partially blocked at the Alders roundabout. Looks like there might be an accident in the roadworks area. I'm checking that one out for you. And the M2, there are queues coastbound. Again, potentially an accident. That's at Junction 1 for Strood. Congestion back to Watling Street.
10: 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Kent Traffic and Travel.
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0: 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I'm going to help you get £1,000 put into your bank account thanks to KMFM's £1,000 Friday. Look, if you really want to be the first person on the callback list, just write out this text message. 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So quickly tap in 600-99, the word Friday, your name and postcode. Just put it in the text now and just wait until it hits 6 o'clock, and then I'll tell you when to hit send on that. 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
1: 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It's KMFM's £1,000 Friday. It's really, really easy to enter. You don't have to wait long to find out if you've won the cash. And this competition, restricted to people in Kent only that listen to KMFM. I always say every single time, don't let something distract you. Get your entry in so you don't overthink it. It's so easy to tell yourself that you won't win. So easy to say I never win anything. We hear that all the time when someone actually wins. And Charlotte in Leybourne won last month, and this is why she entered.
2: 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So it's well worth texting in, and so I did.
1: 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You've got to be 16 or over and entries close tomorrow at 6 p.m. when I'll be calling someone from the £1,000 Friday callback list, which you're now texting to get on.
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14: The M25, there's a lane out at Junction 2 for the Darrenth Interchange. There is also an accident if you're heading towards the Junction 2 if you're heading to the M25 at Junction 2 because of an issue on the A2 Watling Street. At the moment, it's completely blocked because of an accident. Congestion back to the Ebbsfleet turnoff. So Watling Street a no-go right now, as is Swanley, the A20 westbound. The entry slip road is shut at Maidstone Road, and Hawkhurst Junction Road, both ways blocked. There's an accident at Merriman's Lane.
3: 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Kent Traffic and Travel.
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7: The M25, there's still a lane out at Junction 2 for the Darrenth Interchange, making it slow up and towards the Dartford Tunnels. Bean and the A2 Watling Street, long delays because of an earlier accident at the Bean Interchange. You've got congestion back to the Ebbsfleet turn-off. Swanley and the A20 westbound, the entry slip road is closed at Maidstone Road, and Hawkhurst Junction Road, both ways blocked at Merriman's Way.
4: 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Kent Traffic and Travel.
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13: A couple of lane closures on the M25 anti-clockwise. First of all, just after junction 5 for the M26, and then there's a lane shut as well at junction 2 for the Darrenth interchange. The A2 Watling Street stop-start traffic because of an earlier accident at the Bean interchange. Congestion still back to the Ebbsfleet turn-off. Swanley, the A20 westbound entry slip road is closed at Maidstone Road, and Hawkhurst Junction Road, both ways blocked because of an accident at Merriman's Lane.
1: 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Kent Traffic and Travel.
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14: Yes, back. £1,000 Friday is on. And look, you already know what £1,000 does for you. Not got to spell it out. A grand, where does it go? Instantly, there's a problem that it solves. Instantly, you know, do you know what? This month, that could be used for that. And the only thing, really, that stands between you and your chance of winning that £1,000 is getting your name on the callback list. But that is exactly why I'm here tonight. That is to help you, because the quickest way in is by text. You've got to send one text to 60099. In that text, you put the word Friday, your name and your postcode. Does that all make sense? 60099. Then put your name, then your postcode of where... Put the word Friday first. Then your name, and then your postcode of where you live in Kent. And we need that because we are not playing nationally around the UK. We're playing across Kent. And we want to make sure that you live in Kent. When we pick up the phone tomorrow, Ben rings you and gives you that £1,000. If that Kent postcode is maybe not from Kent, you cannot win. So send that text in. Send it once and you'll be on that callback list one time. Send it twice and you'll be on there five times. Because that second text unlocks your bonus entries. We give you three for free. You'll pay twice and you'll be on there five times. Because that second text unlocks your bonus entries. We give you three for free. You'll pay for two and get three bonus entries from us. Because we're kind. You've got to be 16 or over to enter, and entries will close tomorrow at 6 p.m. So grab your phone while you can. 60099. Friday, your name and your Kent postcode, and then hopefully that phone call comes to you tomorrow.
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0: You saved my heart from the
1: fate. She was at a festival the other day, and honestly, watching her sing one of her very first tracks while flashing the ring was quite a full circle moment. You know, you're like, oh, you've come a long way, haven't you? And this isn't normally like me, but I saw the diamond flash and I zoomed in. I don't care. I'm not normally bothered by engagement rings and wedding rings. It's not really something that I'm interested in. However, do I want to see what a £1 million ring looks like? Absolutely. I zoomed right the way in. Still, it was a bit blurry. Couldn't see the details, but it was quite literally like knuckle to knuckle. Do you know what I mean? Big knuckle to first finger knuckle. Oh, it's a rock. It is a rock. Taylor Swift on KMFM tonight. Alex Warren to play in a second, and one of my favourites ever from Samba next.
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13: Do you want to be remembered as kind or hot? 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

0: 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And it can only be won by somebody who actually lives in the county. So if you are listening in Kent right now, you are in the hot seat. If you live here, it's called £1,000 Friday. We'll get all the details coming next. 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
0: If you already know what you would spend £1,000 on right now, this very second, you're like, yeah, actually, that goes straight into that thing there. Well, that is the reason for you to enter to win £1,000 Friday. Maybe you set up an entire saving scheme to then buy that thing you want to buy or whatever that thing is. Or this way, if you were to win £1,000 Friday, that saving scheme can go out the window because that £1,000 will be landing in your bank account. What stands in your way, though, is getting yourself onto our callback list, the list that we pick our winner from tomorrow at 6 p.m. The quickest way in is via text, and we can do it right now. It goes to 60099. I'll need the word Friday to be at the start of the message, then your name, and then your postcode of where you live in Kent, because we only do Kent winners on KMFM. So that is 60099. The word Friday, then your name, and then your postcode of where you live in Kent. If you've gotten that, send that in, and you'll be on the callback list. I'll be able to see your name on the list in front of me. One text will get you one entry onto the callback list. If you text twice, you'll get 5 in total. So that second text will activate the bonus entries in the back and we'll add 3 on top for free. You'll pay for the first 2 and the 3 are from us. You've got to be 16 or over to enter and entries will close tomorrow at 6 p.m. It's worth thinking about that second one. I think so. Get the first one done, put your name on there. That second one, have a think. Also set an alarm, 6 p.m. tomorrow. Put it in your phone because let's say that phone call comes to your phone. You are going to want to pick that up because that phone call could be worth £1,000.
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0: Is it going to be hot as late the year tomorrow as well? Did I hear that right with Nico on the news? It could break a record. Somebody's having a wedding. We are quite literally going to be looked back on in that photo album and just be like human slip and slides in our own right. I am looking forward to it. I'm looking forward to what could be a very carnage-filled wedding. I won't tell him that, but that's what I'm thinking. It's KMFM. Welcome along the hit list on a Thursday night right here in Kent. I hope you're okay. Air conned up and ready to enter £1,000 Friday, which is happening right now. Literally right now. You can enter to win £1,000. And you will know if you have won by tomorrow at 6 PM. And I'm here to get you on the callback list. Details on that coming after brand new Taylor Swift next.
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0: have a good go, don't we, at making proper summer music. For the odd occasion like this, where we are, I mean, spoiled in it. Are we hotter than Egypt or something? The hottest place on the planet. Of course it's Kent. Welcome to KMFM. Hope you're good tonight. Anthem's coming up at 9 o'clock, and we'll go through everything you need to get a shout out from me in just a couple of minutes' time. Alex Warren, Ordinary next.
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1: Rihanna coming up, NSYNC and Bye Bye Bye and Anthems as well. First though, £1,000 Friday is on, and yeah, it's a Thursday, but you can get your name onto the callback list right now. And you already know. There's no point me running through the list of things that you could spend the cash on. You know what you would spend the cash on. In the back of your mind, you know if you are going to spend it or if you are going to save it. For me, I would be that boring person who would put it in the savings. It would have to go there. It's been a very spendy month for me in the world of car insurance and bike insurance. So, yeah, we'll be going back there. And that, by the way, is completely fine because you can do with it whatever you want. But to even stand a chance of getting it, you've got to be on our callback list, and we can do that right now together, yeah? The quickest way in is via a text message, which you can send to me on 60099. That is 60099. Start it with the word Friday, then put your name and your postcode of where you live in Kent. That postcode bit is so that we can verify that you actually do live in this county, because we only want people who live in Kent to stand the chance of winning the money. So it's the word Friday, then your name, and then your postcode to 60099. If you send that text once, you'll be on the callback list one time. Just one time. If you send it twice, same text message, you'll be on there five times in total. You'll pay for two, and we'll give you three bonus entries for free. And a lot of people do that. A lot of people do think about it and send that second text. I think about 50%, about, at the moment. You have got to be 16 or over to enter. Entries will close tomorrow at 6 p.m. So this is my word of advice to you. This is what I would do if you're thinking about it. I'd send that one text, put yourself on the callback list. I'd then set an alarm at 5:55 p.m. for tomorrow, because that's when the phone call is going to be made and somebody off the list is going to get picked. Think about the second one. That is completely down to you. Just think about it. But good luck. Good luck if you're putting your name on the callback list. Tomorrow at 6 p.m, my fingers are crossed that phone call goes to you and you claim that £1,000.
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0: 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And you could be starting the weekend by winning £1,000. 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
12: From the Sky News Centre at 11. More than 40,000 people have been reported missing after Venezuela was devastated by twin earthquakes. At least 188 are dead, and experts are warning that number will rise substantially. The US military says it's moving quickly to help save lives, with people still stuck under rubble. Jankiel Rosenwald from World Vision Venezuela says there are major issues with infrastructure too.
13: The water has been affected. We do not have the possibility to use the water that comes through the pipes to drink, to use. The electricity has been taken down in some areas. Gas lines, water lines have been heavily impacted.
12: The King's become the first monarch in history to publish his tax bill. His Majesty's revealed he paid £12.9 million last year, putting him among the UK's top 100 taxpayers. Andy Burnham could be Prime Minister in just over 3 weeks after Labour set out a timetable for choosing Sir Keir Starmer's replacement. The Makerfield MP is likely to be the only candidate, in which case he'll be appointed Labour leader on July 17th. A teenager has been cleared of murdering a 9-year-old girl in Somerset. The 16-year-old told his trial he'd been play fighting when he stabbed Aria Thorpe at her home in Weston-super-Mare. This might sound a lot like yesterday's headline, but it's been the UK's hottest ever June day. Just 24 hours after the record was broken, it's been topped again. Temperatures hit 36.7 degrees at Merrifield in Somerset. Weather presenter Kirsty McCabe explains why the tropical nights are making it feel even worse.
14: We cool down by sweating, and if that sweat's got nowhere to go, which is what happens when the air is really moist, then you can't cool down and your core temperature rises. So the more muggy it is, the worse it is.
12: And Manchester City have agreed a deal to sign Elliot Anderson. He comes from Nottingham Forest. That's the latest.
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15: We do have a month until school holidays, and that might be something that you need to save up for. Maybe it involves a holiday for you and the entire family somewhere beautiful, somewhere nice. And I know we've got the weather right now, but that doesn't mean to say the feeling of actually getting on a plane can be bettered by the 35 degree heat right here in Kent. But hey, it could be. And let's say you need to save for it. This could maybe be the boost that you need into your bank account. £1,000 to win by Friday at 6 p.m. on £1,000 Friday this week, right here in Kent. And all you've got to do to enter is to get yourself onto the callback list. That list is in front of me, and you can do it right now, really, really quick, by sending me a text to 60099. 60099, that is the text number. Then put Friday and your name and your postcode into that message. Friday for Friday, then your name and where you live in Kent in postcode form, please. Text that once to get one entry onto our list. Text it twice and we'll give you five. That is a big difference. You will pay for two, but we'll give you three bonus entries for free. We pretty much activate them as that second text lands to 60099. On the callback list, your name will appear five times separately. And yes, these bonus entries actually do work. People have won before and people will win again. There's no reason why your bonus entry could not be picked tomorrow. So if you have your phone ready in your hand, do not wait. Send that text right now and then you can forget about it, but set that alarm for tomorrow at 6 p.m. when Ben is set to make the phone call to give away £1,000. You've got to be 16 or over to enter, and entries will close later on tomorrow at 6 p.m. Good luck.
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16: Do you want to be remembered as kind or hot? 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
6: From the Sky News Centre at midnight. At least 188 people are dead after a double earthquake rocked Venezuela. 200 others are thought to be trapped under rubble, but those numbers are expected to grow considerably. A missing persons website has the names of 40,000 who are unaccounted for. The king's become the first monarch to publish their tax bill, revealing he paid £12.9 million in 2025. That puts him among the UK's top 100 taxpayers. Meanwhile, the sovereign grant, which funds His Majesty's duties, increased to more than £100 million this year. Forensic accountant Professor Atul Shah says some key figures are still secret.
7: We definitely don't have a clue about the overall big picture of the king's and the royal family's wealth, their total assets, and their annual income.
6: 3 weeks today could be the day when Andy Burnham becomes Prime Minister. According to Labour's leadership timetable, if there's only one candidate, he'll succeed Sir Keir Starmer on July 17th. The record for the UK's hottest ever June day has been broken for a second day running. Temperatures reached 36.7 degrees in Merrifield in Somerset. There was a dramatic end to Group E at the World Cup, and it didn't go in Scotland's favour. Joe Rawson reports from New York.
8: Ecuador's shock 2-1 win against Germany has left Scotland on the brink of World Cup elimination. Steve Clark's side ended the group stage with 3 points, and their only hope of progressing is finishing as one of the best third place teams. That is looking increasingly unlikely, with Ecuador's victory moving Scotland further down the rankings.
6: And Ryanair's boss says the airline's reluctantly changing its family seating rules. It's being investigated by the competition watchdog over fees charged to parents to sit next to their children. That's the latest. I'm Faye De Silva.
4: Back to Kent's biggest hits.

0: Ah, that's my orchestra of rubber ducks playing for me whilst I soak in a bubble bath. Yes, I have rubber ducks playing for me. I wish I could tell you that checking your tax and making any claims on the HMRC app felt like this. But I wouldn't go that far. Although, it is easier, and it will make you feel that little bit more on it.
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